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1: Brother Bella is in the back, sweet singers in the front, cruising down the freeway in the hot, hot sun.

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